0: is fleeting. Madness takes its toll. But listen closely.
1: Not for very much longer.
0: I've got to

0: we're not creative enough, and we're not positive enough.
1: It's coming home, it's coming home, it's coming, football's coming home.
2: We'll go on getting back.